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2: 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Yeah, she's at home. 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

0: 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Oh, I gotta have faith. Because I gotta have faith.
1: NDR 1, Welle Nord.

And this town's lost its faith. Our colors will fade eventually. So if our time is running out, day after day, we'll make the mundane a masterpiece. Oh my, my, oh my, my love. I take one look at you, you're taking me out.